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Okay. Look, Tony usually does show calendar. I am not going to do that because it's a bit too difficult for me to get that together. Today, I suppose, if anybody has an event that's coming up in the next 1 week, Friday to Friday, you can message that to me on Instagram at Sharon Like. Just send me a DM with your event and I will try to shout it out on the air. Just so you know. You just heard Information Society with What's on Your Mind. Pure energy. And it is, isn't it, that song? Before Information Society, Para One with Mother. Before Para One, Instrumental. Instra-colon-mental. There's a colon between the instra and the mental. Pyramid. This is the name of the track. Before Instrumental, Rave Mysterio with Metal Tape. Before Rave Mysterio, Mode Selector with Kill Bill Volume 4, CV1 version of that. Kill Bill Volume 4, CV1. All right, my friends. I suppose I will wait for any messages to come in. Should somebody have a show that they want me to announce that is only taking place in the next one calendar week, just so you know. Also, the set list for today is going to be on Spinatron on the KXLU page, KXLU Spinatron under Capital Radio 1234. And playback for the show should be available for 2 weeks. Also, I will upload the entire set list playlist on my Instagram account for posterity at Sharon Like on Instagram. I'm sorry I did not yet get to last week's playlist, posting that on Instagram. Last week was a little bit of a tech disaster, but I will do it before I do today's show. They will both be on my Instagram at Sharon Like on the main grid. I will put these playlists up. Okay, that's the business. Now, let's hear some Daddy Squad featuring Dita Von T's Lauer remix of My Magic Number.

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1: 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Tony will be back next week. He's just a bit under the weather today. In other news, you just heard Sub with Ain't No Love, Ain't No Use, featuring Melanie Williams. Two fun facts about that track by Sub. One, the song itself, Ain't No Love, Ain't No Use, is in the movie Romy and Michelle's high school reunion in one of the nightclub scenes. Second fun fact, Sub is like a house music group from the UK that later turned into Doves, is the name of the band that they turned into, which is like a whole different vibe. It's kind of like depresso indie rock. Also very good, but it's like a completely different thing. I think they had a studio fire, and after the fire burned all their stuff, then they became like a darker band. But that's my fun fact about Sub. Before Sub, Tilly Electronics from Leipzig, Germany, Tanz Sensation is the name of the song by Tilly Electronics. Before Tilly Electronics, Amy Douglas, J. Kriv on the production with Freak at Night, one of my all-time favorites, as is the one right before that, Chicken Lips with White Dwarf. That was the extended version of that one. Before Chicken Lips, Daddy Squad featuring Dita Von Teese on the vocal. Have to shout her out because that's a great vocal. The track was My Magic Number, the Lauer remix. Like I said, the set list for today is on Spinatron, and I will post it on my Instagram account at Sharon Like. I did not get any messages or message requests regarding shows for me to announce. Oh, wait. Is that today? Is this today? Right now. What is this? So sorry. The Vincenzo's with Red and the Rabbits, the Pretty Pretty Paradise Vultures at the Cinema Bar. That's today, 9 p.m. at the Cinema Bar. The Vincenzo's with Red and the Rabbits, the Pretty Pretty, and Paradise Vultures. So that's what's happening tonight. Cool. Yeah, nobody really needs to hear me talk more. So I'm going to play more music for you. This next one is Plaisir de France featuring Sarah Rebecca. I can't do the French. I'm so sorry. Etrange Danse, the Vermin's remix.

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He'll be back next week. Real quick, before we go, that last one was Annie with Heartbeat, the Scum Frog remix. I've been jamming it a lot lately. I wouldn't cheat you out of the entire thing. Before Annie, you heard Daft Punk with Face to Face, and before Daft Punk, play Cyr de France with Etrange Danse, the Vermin's remix. The set list is on Spinatron for this week. I will also post it on my Instagram account as soon as I can, at Sharon Like on Instagram. Everybody have a fun and safe weekend, okay? Take us out with a little Inflagranti Paroli.

KXLU Los Angeles 88.9 FM. We just heard a band called Fathead. F-A-T-H-E-D. Fathead. This song is called Spanish Fly. Before that was the D Sticker Ensemble performing the Demolition theme song, which marks the beginning of the Demolition radio show. And before that was Hello from Reno, the Demolition art jingle, which acts as a placeholder for Maki to switch over to. Thanks, Maki. Everybody say thanks, Maki. Thanks, Maki. Thanks, Maki. Without Maki, oh my gosh, this world would not exist as it is today. It's the Demo Listen Radio Show. This is the show where we listen to demos. That's why it's called Demo Listen. Demo Listen. My name is Fred Kiko. I am the host of the Demo Listen Radio Show here on the KXLU radio station each and every Friday from 6 to 8 p.m. I'm on the radio. So back to the music. I'm very excited and proud to present this next song to you. The song is called Mothra Girl. The band is called Les Sewing Sisters. It's French for The Sewing Sisters. This band featuring Luna from the band Jean-Paul Yamamoto and the band Sexu Roba. Brand spanking new music here on KXLU. Les Sewing Sisters, the song is called Mothra Girl. Where else but KXLU?

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1: We just heard a band called Bubonic Plague. Their song is called Bad Moods. Sometimes it is fun to be in a bad mood. You just have to learn to accept it and enjoy it. Ride it out. Before Bubonic Plague was Damien Blaze. You might remember Damien Blaze from such bands as Block. His song is called Bugatti. Starting off the set, Les Sewing Sisters. Their song Mothra Girl. Brand new music, Les Sewing Sisters. Thanks, Luna. Thanks for sending me your new music. And thanks for just being you. Luna is a really, really, really rad girl. It's the Demolition Radio Show here on the KXLU radio station. My name is Fred Kiko. Let's do some shout-outs. Let's do some shout-outs. Shout-out to Kevin and Heather and Rupert in Convict Lake, Ohio. And shout-out to Steve in Phoenix. That's Steve is normally in Tucson. Shout out to Brian and Brianne in the South Bay. What's up, Brian? And shout out to John and Emily and Canela in Pasadena. Mr. Rupert and Putters, I think that they're in, oh yeah, and Molly, I think they're in Rockford, Michigan, but I don't know for sure. The only thing I know for sure is I'm on the radio right now, and I'm for sure that you are listening, and that's nice. All right. Back to the... Oh, yeah. If you want to get a shout-out on the radio, just send me an email. demolisten@yahoo.com. demolisten@yahoo.com. Don't forget to tell me where you are. Who you are, who you're with, and where you are. Up next... His name is Danger Van Gogh. G-O-G-H. Maybe it's Goff. Who knows? I bet you he doesn't even know. The song is called Melonin. Where else but KXLU?

We just heard a band called the William Lee and the Modern Primitives. What is this, the 90s? Modern Primitives. Those are the guys with the disgusting earlobes that are too big. They're too big. There is a limit. I don't know. What do I know? I don't know nothing. Before William Lee and the Modern Primitives, oh, well, their song is called Last Chance Blues. Before that was Karen Reitzel doing a song called XOXO from the Demo Listen Volume 2 compilation. Full disclosure, that is me playing drums on that song. RIP to Karen Reitzel. At the end of this show, I'm going to pour out my beer for my dead homie, Karen Reitzel. She's so weird. Starting off the set, Danger Van Gogh. G-O-G-H. Their song is called Melonin. Shout out to Weird Ron and Yuma and Mar Vista. Shout out to Rocky in Simi Valley. What's up, Rocky? Shout out to Kimmy and Jeff and Birdie in Yucca Valley. I really should get a secretary to write these down because I can't even read my own writing. Shout out to David and Olivia in Long Beach.

Shout out to Adam in Cincinnati. That's a new one. Welcome, Adam. Shout out to Lee and Paul and Lulu Bell in Palm Desert. And shout out to Jose Luis in Hollywood. What's up, Jose Luis? If you want to get a shout out on the radio, just send me an email. Demolisten@yahoo.com Who you are, who you're with, and where you are. All right, up next, the band is called The Manx. The song is called Trial by Stone. The Manx, where else but KXLU?

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0: We ain't just on the internet, folks. We're on the FM. We just heard a band called Dengue Fever. Hold My Hips is the name of the song. Before that was a band called On and Off Super Fast. On and Off Super Fast. Their song is called Alpha State. And starting off the set, The Manx, M-A-N-X. Their song is called Trial by Stone. It's the Demo Listen Radio Show. Here on the KXLU radio station. My name is Fred Kiko. Shout out to Ian and Jennifer and Prince Machiavelli in Ojai. And shout out to Jordy and Mieko in Long Beach. What's up, Jordy? So I know that some of these names are not people. They're pets. They're dogs and cats. And I do encourage you, the listener, sending me, the DJ, pictures of your cats and dogs. Because they're cute. They're cuter than you. I don't want to see pictures of you. Humans are ugly. Animals are cute. So send me a picture of Prince Machiavelli. Please. If you want a shout out, send me an email, demolisten@yahoo. And if you want to send me pictures of your pets, demolisten@yahoo. All right, up next, the band is called Them Howling Bones. The song is called Let a Cold Man Die. Them Howling Bones, where else but KXLU?

FM. We just heard a band called The Green and Yellow TV. The song is called Maiden Girls. Before that was Million Kids. Boom Goes the Bomb. Million Kids is the name of the band. Boom Goes the Bomb is the name of the song. Starting off the set, Them Howling Bones did a song called Let a Cold Man Die. Let a Cold Man Die. It's the Demo Listen Radio Show. My name is Fred Kiko. Shout out to Rick in West Adams. What's up, Rick? Shout out to Doug in San Francisco. And shout out to Dave in Brunswick, Georgia. That's a new one. Welcome, Dave. Dave, you're just in time for the takeover. What's the takeover? Well, I have me, Fred Kiko. I have been producing and hosting the Demo Listen Radio Show for over 30 years. And for over 30 years, every single day of my life, I will listen to a song and think to myself, you know, it sure would be fun to play this song on the radio. It's too bad you can't, because your radio show is about demos. So I decided to take over my own show and do what I want, which is play old records and old songs. So that's what I'm going to do. What are you going to do about it? It's my show, eh? So, for the last couple of weeks, we've been starting off the takeover with a different Eric Burdon and the Animals song from the album The Twain Shall Meet. The Twain Shall Meet. This one is called Orange and Red Beams. Orange and Red Beams. This record is really weird. That's why I'm going through it song by song. All right. Eric Burdon and the Animals. From the record, The Twain Shall Meet. Orange and Red Beams. Where else but KXLU?

KXLU, Los Angeles, 88.9 FM. We just heard Martha Reeves and the Vandellas. Their song is called Motoring, not Motorboating. Before that was Gary Newman doing a song called Engineers. And starting off the set, Eric Burdon and the Animals did a song called Red and Orange Beams. I think that Eric Burdon was doing a lot of LSD during that record. That's okay. Fine by me. I wish I was on LSD right now. But I'm sure that you're glad I'm not. Shout out to Eric and Kona. What's up, Eric? Shout out to Chongo and Kevin and Scuzzer and Cowpie and Dope Dope and Scuzz in Morris, Illinois. And shout out to Yumi and Chris and Reseda and Neckbeard. Is Neckbeard a pirate? Who knows? It's the Takeover. My name is Fred Kiko. You might remember me from such radio shows as Demo Listen, but I've taken over my own show to do what I want, which is play old records and old songs. What are you going to do about it? It's my show, eh? All right, what's next? What's next? What's next? This next song is by a band called Beautiful Daze, D-A-Z-E. The song is called City Jungle Part 1, from a compilation called Pebbles, Volume 3, The Acid Gallery. Where else but KXLU? Beautiful Daze.

the heart and I fain would lie doon. And what bequeath ye, sweetheart, Lord Randall, my son? What bequeath ye, sweetheart, my handsome young one? A rope from hell

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1: We just heard Buffy St. Marie. Lord Randall is the name of the song. She's crazy. Before that was Herb Albert at the Tijuana Brass. Got a lot of living to do. Starting off the set, Beautiful Days, D-A-Z-E. City Jungle Part 1. From the compilation called Pebbles Volume 3. The Acid Gallery. Sounds nice. Shout out to Sam and Eric and Aaron and Brandon and Mike in La Habra. If you want to get a shout out on the radio, better do it now. We've only have 35 minutes left. Send me an email, demolisten@yahoo.com. demolisten@yahoo.com. Tell me who you are, who you're with, and where you are. Do not say you're in Los Angeles. Do not say you're on the freeway. Tell me which neighborhood are you in. If you do these things, I will give you a shout out on radio, and you will feel pretty good about yourself. But it will only last for a moment. Do it now. All right, up next. His name is Don Williams. The song is called I'm Just a Country Boy. From the KTEL record. Superstars in Country Music. For my money, KTEL and Ronco are the best labels ever. Sure, the records are cheap and flimsy, but they sound good. And they have excellent taste in music. So, it's all that really matters, right? I'm not one of these vinyl guys that, I only collect 18 gram vinyl. Who cares? Who cares? Then it's not even about the music now, is it? It's about how much money you want to spend on a record. And look cool. So dumb. KTEL Records is the way to go. Don Williams. I'm just a country boy. Where else but KXLU?

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0: We just heard Jerry Lee Lewis. Song is called Drinking Wine Spodiote. I don't know what Spodiote is. Before that was Arthur Brown's Kingdom Come. Song is called Come Alive. You might remember Arthur Brown from his hit song called Fire. He's the guy who has the hat that's on fire all the time. Lots of corpse paint. Before Arthur Brown was Don Williams doing a song called I'm Just a Country Boy. It's the Takeover. My name's Fred Kiko. You might remember me from Demo Listen. Shout out to Tim and Rama, Mr. Atod and Princess Leia in Culver City. Oh boy. 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

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F that guy. 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This is Jimmy Dean. Yeah, it's the same guy who puts out the sausages. They used to be pretty good. Jimmy Dean doing a song called Big Bad John. 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

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These few words written on that stand: at the bottom of this mine lies a big, big man, Big John.

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1: We just heard The Creation doing a song called Sweet Helen. Before that, The Hands of Time did a song called Midnight Rider from the soundtrack to the movie The Wild Angels, a movie which I just watched the other night again. The movie's so good. Nancy Sinatra. Starting off the set, Jimmy Dean. Yes, it's the same guy who makes the sausages, although I think he's probably dead by now. Big Bad John. No shout outs, nothing. Just music. What's next? We've only got 7 more minutes. Speaking of Nancy Sinatra, this is a guy whose name is Boots Randolph. Is it Randolph? Boots Randolph doing a song called These Boots Are Made for Walking. A song made famous by Nancy Sinatra. Boots Randolph. Where else but KXLU?

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The unbeatable duo of Derek and Naomi heard here on the Bomb Shelter singing Time Marches On. And I must also note for the record that Derek Morgan is also the only legend of Jamaican music to have ever complimented me on my taste in footwear. So if you're ever wondering why it is that I favor gray Clark's Desert Boots over the traditional tan, it's because I rocked them once to see Derek play at the Whiskey a Go-Go. And while chatting with him during an interview conducted by Junior Francis of our reggae show, heard every Saturday night at 8 p.m. right here on 88.9 FM, he looked down at my feet and said, "You wearing the Clarks?" "Yes. I'm a sharp dresser." So I will take that as a stellar recommendation. You can take it for whatever you want, and then we'll take a little bit of further back announcing from our opening set. Before Derek and Naomi, we had Ike Turner and his orchestra doing the Cubano Jump. Sonny Rollins led the combo through their rendition of Alfie's theme, specifically Alfie's theme, differently from the movie score of that same name. And then in the Department of Birthday Celebrations, or shall we say noting of anniversaries, born 103 years ago today, the late, great Johnny Hartman, who died all too young at 60 back in 83. We had his version of Old Back Blow. You know, it would be, I think, a more fitting tribute if I could pronounce the song title on the first effort. Old Black Magic by Johnny Hartman and his orchestra is what you heard. And then, to know what would have been her 86th birthday, Fontella Bass, best known, of course, for Rescue Me, also did a duet with Bobby McClure called Don't Mess Up a Good Thing. She passed away back in 2012. Then at the 8 o'clock hour, like you hear every Friday night at 8 o'clock on the dot right here on 88.9 FM KXLU, was the Mummies doing the introduction to the Bomb Shelter. Should you have a request or a question, Yamame 310-338-KXLU. Shoot me an email at McDermott88.9@yahoo.com. Or if you're on Blue Sky, find me at thebombshelter.bsky.social. And if you email me ahead of time, that also means there's a better chance that I can go hunting around the rat's nest that is known as the archives in my family, and I can find what you're looking for. This goes out to loyal listener Pete in Reseda, looking for some Spanish language covers, and that gives me license to go dig and find a song that combines two of my favorite things. That, of course, being anyone doing Train Kept a Rollin', and my all-time fave South American band, that being Los Shines.

And if the voice sounded familiar, friends, that was, of course, one-time chart topper Gene Knight settling in some old scores here on the Bomb Shelter with a tune entitled He Ain't Nothing But D-R-D-I. I can't even spell dirt. Let's just back announce it as it was written. He Ain't Nothing But Dirt, sung by Gene Knight right here on KXLU, where we also heard of that set from the British Mod Beats, who were undoubtedly mod, based on the style that I see on the record cover, but also undeniably Canadian, hailing from St. Catharines, Ontario. We also had the 50 guitars of Tommy Garrett, not to be confused by the 5 guitars of Tommy Garrett. Nope, he brought the full cinquenta to a tune called Mexico, and I forgot to mention that the British Mod Beats tune that you actually heard was called Somebody Help Me, which I could say for myself. Also heard in there, the Tambor 4. I don't know how to say 4 in Portuguese, and I'm not going to bluff. They did a tune helpfully translated as Flower Girl, which may or may not be properly pronounced as Most of Floor, and Alton Ellis covered the Delphonics with La La La La La Means I Love You. A nice, long, funky workout was brought to you by the Exciters, the Panamanian Exciters, we could call them, not to be confused, of course, with the people who topped the American charts with Tell 'Em. Nope. This was a James Brown workout called The New Bag, and then, at the beginning, by request, Los Shines, El Tren Pasa Esta Noche, a.k.a. The Train Kept a Rollin'. We got about, oh, I don't know. I just had so many records tonight. I'm just going to do 3 sets. Keep the chatter to a minimum, the platters to a maximum. And now, maybe I'll play 2 songs in that last set that'll actually be recorded in the 21st century. One of them undoubtedly is. How do I know? Because I have it queued up already. It's slot in the queue is predetermined. The leadoff track from Honky Tonkin' Rhythm, which came out last year by Deke Dickerson and the Whippersnappers. This tune here is called Bucket O'Blue.

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1: Do you hear the sound of the San Remo Golden Strings in the background? But more to the point, if you're a particularly detail-oriented listener, do you realize that the 45 that I spin every week to herald the closing of the show does not skip? It's not because I magically fixed a problem or left the 45 underneath a, 17-volume set of the Encyclopedia Britannica. Nope, what I did was nothing. KXLU's very own DJ Frame graciously scored a copy of the 45 for me and just delivered it. So thank you very much, DJ Frame. The Bomb Shelter can now end in fine style every week right here on KXLU Los Angeles. In our last set, we heard from Ansel Collins grooving away with Nothing Is Impossible. Slim Smith covered Stevie Wonder's For Once in My Life. And Raneel's Jungle Party gave you their rendition of Andalusia. Sharon Revol sang Reaching for Our Star, the Underbeats did Foot Stomping, and we began with Deke Dickerson and the Whippersnappers giving y'all a bucket of blood. I do thank you all for listening this evening. I shall return next Friday night at 8 o'clock on the dot right here on 88.9 FM KXLU. And as previously mentioned, or perhaps you just deduced it, that if DJ Frayne was here to give me a 45, surely he must be filling in for Ned Lerner on this fine Friday night. And indeed he is. So do not fret about what you're going to be enjoying for the next 2 hours. The answer is simple. The Mystery Machine, guest hosted by DJ Frayne. Senor Frayne, do you have any words of wisdom for the people, my friend?
2: Happy birthday, America.
1: Happy birthday, Johnny Hartman.
2: Yeah. And hope everyone's having a peaceful evening.
1: If not, you don't want to see me next week.

out of sight. Overlords escape near evening, the people on the night. Morning come and bring the tourists painting rubber necks. Perhaps a glimpse of the cowboy making the world a new strict. It's a massive irony for all the

Why would anyone want to kick around the most powerful, richest country in the history of the world, America? Let me explain, a black man in America, for as such, I am both a citizen and a victim. Let us then look at her deeds and misdeeds, and all the while, remember this little poem. Emotional appeals to phony patriotism which gloss over the truth are like a dentist who neglects to tell you about a rotten tooth. I say, tell the truth, pull the tooth, and there won't be impatient patients nor unpatriotic patriots. For those who love America and hate what its government does in her name are the true Americans. What then is America to me? It is a melting pot where vanilla extract melts, but red, brown, black, and yellow boil over, where the ingredients in the pot were red genocide, black slavery, and white larceny stirred with red, white, and blue deception. We exist in a land where a racist senator from Mississippi can be paid $10,000 a month not to grow food, while a hungry black, brown, or red baby gets $8 a month on which to barely exist. America is a land that was taken from the red man, and they put his head on a nickel, his neck in a noose, and his family on a reservation, where they teach his children in schools that a white boy named Columbus, who mistakenly thought he had landed in India, discovered their country. A land where black children are taught in school to honor George Washington, the father of our country, and the slave master of his plantation. It is a land of evil and good, white and black, high and low, rich and poor, brown, red and yellow. It is a land where even a rich white boy, a born loser, can be president, and a criminal can be vice president. It is a land of fuel shortages, food shortages, and morality shortages, but no shortage of the tools of destruction. A land where organized religion in the name of God has invested in war, where black persons receive maligned disrespect and benign neglect, where Spiro, the right-wing hero, is now a left-out zero, a country that for decades refused to ratify the United Nations Genocide Pact, but went all over the world preaching brotherhood and trying to enforce democracy with a

A country that welcomed the black soldiers into her armies to give their lives for her, but would not welcome them to the places her white German enemies, prisoners of war, could eat, so that many black soldiers willing to give up their lives for their country only had to give up their meals. And that ain't so bad, is it? There are some who might say I am anti-American, but I want America to truly be great and live up to the myths we're taught to believe. And for that reason, we are pro-humanity and pro-America. Stand up, America, up off your knees, get off your backs, and for your own sake, get off my back. It is up to all of us then to make America truly great, the oppressed, repressed, depressed, and yes, even the impressed. We must somehow come together for the sake of our common humanity. Then, and only then, can we sing with sincerity, America the Beautiful.

birds, his weapons in his hand, his eyesight came to rest upon an ancient little man, tilling the soil and casting nets, his flocks and herds to tend, yet ready at a moment's call, his homeland to defend. He walked into the other's land and uninvited guests. He said, I'm here to rid you of a menace and a pest. He said, I'll build an army base right here upon your shores, and I'll protect you from your son and from the guy next door. The old man answered with a snap, I need no help from you. Why, you're the same one that I fought at Dien Bien Phu. My sons are out upon the field, their country to regain. So why don't you just go back home and save us both some pain? He said, oh man, are you insane?

took his weapon and with a real defiant stand, he said, yes, I know you and what you'll do, but you see, I just don't give a damn. He said, where did this little man get the audacity to take a weapon in his hand and speak like that to me? I send my helicopters out to hunt the peasant down. I'll send my jets and my tanks, villages to the ground. The old man looked up at this fool and did not even bat an eye. He said, before we would submit, you see, we all would rather die. But I feel it fair that I should warn you, for your sake, this here will be the biggest blunder that you'll

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He smiled and said with confidence, I've got him on the run. But booby sticks and booby traps are set far to his bonds. The old man fought so hard, well, that so the story goes, he trapped him, a paper tagger, and filled his hide with holes. And as the pain intensified,

0: We beg your pardon, America. We beg your pardon because the pardon you gave this time was not yours to give. They call it due process, and some people are overdue. We beg your pardon, America. Somebody said, brother man gonna break a window, gonna steal a hubcap, gonna smoke a joint, brother man gonna go to jail. The man who tried to steal America is not in jail. Get caught with a nickel bag, brother man. Get caught with a nickel bag, sister lady, on your way to get your hair fixed. You'll do Big Ben, and Big Ben is time, but a man who tried to fix America will not do time. Say they're gonna slap his wrist.
1: You know, there was a time when if someone told you to do something, you did it. Bam, right on. No questions asked. It was yes, sir, and yes, ma'am. You never said no, you know? But you know, things are changing nowadays. It's a new day, babies. Folks want to take their own lives into their hands and make their own choices. No longer do they want to go along with the program because everybody says right. You know what I mean? Let me tell you what I'm talking about. You see,

0: Yeah, well, I'm gonna come see you, Miss Lucille. As soon as I get my next social security check, I'm gonna come see you.
1: Yo, man, why don't you watch where the heck you going, huh? Oh, man, well, you stepped on my shoes, man.
2: So, man.
1: Well, these shoes cost me $40. Don't you know that damn near 2 days pay? Yeah, well, I tell you what, you step on these shoes again, I bet you're gonna step in the Harlem Hospital.
3: 1, 2, 3, 4, 5, and exactly, don't take no job. 6, 7, 8, 9, 10, jump in your face and say it again. 1, 2, 3, 4, 5, and exactly, don't take no job. 6, 7, 8, 9, 10, jump in your face and say it again.
0: Yeah, baby, I got to go get my clothes out the kids. I'm gonna go see James Brown. What'd you get me on? Let me hold this quick $5 so I can get my clothes out the cleaners. Come on, baby, I'm gonna go see James Brown. If you holler, how about it, mama? Hit me.
3: Times I like to ride the rhythm and listen to the sounds of the streets. Sometimes I like to ride the rhythm and listen to the sounds of the streets.

0: Yo, brother man, you black and you proud. Why don't you come on and buy this poor black people's newspaper? Oh, come on, brother, we trying to put clothes on poor people's backs with this newspaper, man. We trying to feed hungry children with this newspaper, brother. Come on, man, just a quarter, just a quarter. Yo, man, why don't you come on and buy that fine-looking old lady of yours this fine-looking dress? Come on, bro. I'll sell it to you for $15. $15. $15. $15. How about it, man? Mr. Jones, what's happening? What's happening? 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What it is? You gonna check it out?
1: Nah, man.
0: You don't feel too good, huh? I'm sorry to hear that, Mr. Jones. Say, old man, well, how the job going? Oh, that's why you don't feel too good. Yeah, I hear you, Mr. Jones. You know something? One of these days, somebody gonna blow up that daggone factory. 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That's why you don't feel too good.

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This is your last chance. This is your

Magic.

America has helped many other countries, and she has helped herself. Helped herself to the land and natural resources of the red man, helped herself to millions of Africans kidnapped from their land, and most, even now, seem to prefer the enthusiastic and flattering praise of fools to the constructive criticism of intelligent human beings. Damn, brothers, this statement about Africa is so good, I hate to even talk. But I remember America. Percussion has been our cushion. Percussion has been our cushion in America. And I remember Hiroshima, too, 1945, though I was not there. At 8:15 a.m., Hiroshima saw a blinding flash, and the sun itself seemed to crash to the ground. A hurricane raged through the city streets with winds made of red-hot flame, solid as compressed heat and hot enough to melt bricks. Everyone that wall of fire touched were burned to death instantly, and human beings miles away could feel their skins peel off like feathers singed from a plucked chicken. And later, a terrible black liquid filled the air and became the air. That black liquefied air was deadly poison, and the entire atmosphere of the city was lethal. It could be euphemized as America's first grand experiment with air pollution. Early that afternoon, a lesser hurricane blew through the city, spitting solid objects like bullets into the burned bodies as if to finish the job just in case. But the job had been finished, but not in Nagasaki. 3 days later, America's terrible technological monster known as the atom bomb visited Nagasaki. As before, the searing blast came with heat of over 45 million degrees centigrade. At once, the death toll of the combined cities began to rise to over a quarter of a million human beings, and not all died instantly. Some have been dying slowly and torturously ever since. For the last 2.5 decades, about 200,000 Japanese have been racked in pain as they slowly completed the contract of death which America had notarized after Japan had signed it with the attack on Pearl Harbor. I remember America. I remember Attica Prison, 1971, and this time I was there. I recall the word nigger in my country spoken just as naturally as the word cat. I remember over 30 human beings shot down dead, men with no guns and only crude, clumsy, makeshift weapons, far inferior to the shotguns with expanding buckshot and gas and automatic weapons of the government. A shotgun will hit anyone standing in front of it. The pellets will not hit convicts only and fall short of white guards. That was one time, I suppose, some white folks could have used some discrimination, but shotguns do not discriminate. I heard with my own black American ears a white doctor say the prisoners were not humans, but animals. And the oath I heard him swear was not the oath of Hippocrates that doctors are supposed to take, but the oath of hypocrisy. I saw with my black American eyes a black man being carried outside, wounded, on a stretcher, carried by two white prison guards. He couldn't have been carried by two prison guards of any other color because there weren't any. I saw them throw that black wounded prisoner to the ground viciously, his head bouncing hideously off that hard, cold surface. And I remembered Milai and a man who killed little children and women there in America's name and came home and got some time and some personal attention from Richard Nixon. And to some, he became a hero. Remember the horse that used to pull the wagons that wore blinders? Now we've got people pulling stuff instead of wagons and many would-be Americans wearing blinders and earmuffs on their ears that screen in positive facts and block out negatives. But America is also reality, and reality is like a photograph. For every positive print, there is a negative. I remember, too, my hometown, Detroit, where in 1967, during a civil disturbance, white folks joined black folks in integrated looting, and some people, even today, recall it as a race riot. Wake up, America. Stop hearing and seeing only what you want to hear and see. Wake up. If we are the leaders of the world, where is the world going? Where is the world going? Today, America has moral halitosis, and the fumes, my country, from your breath are deadly. I love you, America, the land, the people, though not what your government does to humanity.
I love you, want to revive you, but I hope to survive you. Now listen to the statement we make with our cushion percussion. Brothers, this is getting too good for me to continue talking.

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1: 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I'm happy to be filling in for the great Ned Lerner tonight on Ned's Mystery Machine. Happy birthday, America. Let's play some more records.

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Yes, I'm gonna tell my children's children what life is all about. And hoping, yes, hoping, they'll have enough soul to figure it out. This is yours truly, Dolomite. 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Yes, I am Dolomite. 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Dolomite.

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Stella is in the building, setting up for Stray Pop coming up next. In the meantime, I'm going to keep playing some records that I like. Happy birthday, America. And anyone else who happens to be having a birthday. Shout out to friend of the show, Swamp Dog. We had a Swamp Dog productions in that last set. We heard from Swamp Dog himself doing God Ain't Blessing America. We heard from Ross Bitt, one of his lesser known projects. And we heard from Charlie Whitehead doing God Help America. We're going to keep it going. Big shout out to the great Ned Lerner. And shout out to Uncle Tim, who does the bomb shelter right before this show. You're only going to hear this on Ned's Mystery Machine, I promise you that. KXOU Los Angeles.

A big shout out to my boy Douglas McGowan for hooking me up with that. A beautiful record from Steve Parks. That's the title track from his Moving in the Right Direction album. Thanks for that one, Douglas. My name is DJ Frayne. Just about to wrap up here, filling in for the great Ned Lerner on Ned's Mystery Machine every Friday night from 9 to 11 here on KXOU Los Angeles, 88.9 FM and worldwide at KXOU.com. Thanks for everybody that called in. And I think we have just about enough time for one more Swamp Dog classic. Good night, everybody.

mouth. 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Kind of let it sink in. Just don't say a word. Just think about it. Just think about it.

0: And that's Swamp Dog, isn't it, DJ Frain?
1: Sure is.
0: Yes. And he is turning 84. And where is he playing on his birthday, July 11th? Venice West?
1: I believe so.
0: Yeah, so you got to go out and get... He has a new album coming out.
1: Yeah.
0: So it's his birthday, it's a record release party. It'll be a party. So what day does the 11th fall on? I don't even know, but it's coming up. Anyway, which Swamp Dog song was that, DJ Frain?
2: That was God Bless America, unless we know what for.
0: I've played that before for the 4th of July. Anyway.
2: Off the famous Rat On album.
0: That's right. Anyway, this is Stray Pop now. Stella here at 88.9 FM, KXLU Los Angeles, and KXLU.com, and the KXLU app. Till 3 a.m., it is the red, white, and blue edition of the show, followed by a vintage recording of Reverend Dan and Music for Nimrods from February. Let me use the camera because... The computer that HAL 88.9000 is on is a few feet away from my face. But I can read that at 3 a.m., HAL 88.9000 will rebroadcast an episode of Music for Nimrods that Reverend Dan did on February 20th, 2016. So that's what you have here tonight on the KXLU Friday night overnight.

And that is Drums A Go-Go from the Hollywood Persuaders to start off Stray Pop here at KXLU, your Friday night overnight. Stella here. Man, I'm telling you, I am trying to deal with, they have the building locked. Not the front door. I've got a key to that, but I couldn't get into the building where the radio station's at. And now the computer's freezing on me. And so I had to waste a whole bunch of time outside calling security to come unlock the darn door and so on and so forth. And that chewed up all my extra time I needed for setup. Yes. Anyway, yes, it is live radio. And let me see if I've got everything set up right. No, not really. But hold on, let me try one more time. Okay, let me just re-cue something. Yeah, nah. Those doors are not supposed to be locked, darn it. And there's nothing I love more than when I am me, the human pack mule that carries up, I don't even know how many CDs and stuff I carry up here. And how much it weighs, but when that door is locked, yeah, I've got to put everything down. I've got to call security. Then I got to explain to them. And blah, blah, oh my God. So, anyway, let me make sure that Spinatron is working. Oh my God, I juggle so many different things now with the modern age. So it's not as easy as when I first started doing radio in 1977. You just came in, there was two turntables and a microphone, that was it. And you just could plop down and cue up a record, turn on the mic and do a show. Oh no, it ain't that.

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It won't be safe. It definitely won't be sane. I already lost my sanity downstairs. Okay, here we go.

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Yeah. Oops, hold on. Just lost something, disappeared. Man, I'm telling you, the doors being locked was not a good start to being prepared for juggling all of this.

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Sparks with Sex Town USA, and also the Dwarves with Sluts of the USA. I better, you know what, I did all the corrections on Spinatron, so it's actually accurate, because before the Dwarves and Sluts of the USA, it did not recognize nor enter, but I did it manually. The Exploited with USA, Angel Face USA, Bags, We Don't Need the English, also The Clash, I'm Bored, I'm So Bored with the USA, Fort USA from the Weirdos, and Elvis Costello doing Crawling to the USA on the Red, White, and Blue edition of Stray Pop here at KXLU 88.9 FM and KXLU.com and the KXLU app going on till 3 a.m. And then I'll turn up the volume on our automation robot, HAL 88.9000, who will bring you a vintage episode of Music for Nimrods that Reverend Dan did in February. I didn't take a screenshot of the screen. I'm too far away to read it. It looks like 2016, though. I think. I don't know. I'll use my phone again. Zoom, zoom, zoom. February 20th, 2016. Boy, those trifocal ocular implants still are holding really well. If you could see how tiny that type is and how far away from my face that screen is. That's remarkable. Yeah. I'm your punk rock geezer DJ Stella doing Stray Pop, the Red, White, and Blue edition till 3 a.m. live here on the campus of Loyola Marymount University for your KXLU Friday night overnight on this holiday weekend.

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Why isn't it starting? 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

The Runaways. No, no, no. That's what I'm going to play next. I'm getting ahead of myself. Ah, but you are in tune to the red, white, and blue edition of Stray Pop. Stella here, still frazzled because I was locked out of the entire building and had to wait around for security to unlock it and explain to them, no, you got to leave it, and just the whole thing. 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That was The Freaks with American Lightning, Grand Funk Railroad. Before that, we're an American Band and MC5, American Roos and Big Mess, I Am American, from a release of the same name, and The Circle Jerks with American Heavy Metal Weekend. That's what we've got going on here for the 250th birthday of the United States of America. Boy, it's the semi-quincentennial. There's two other terms you can use for it, and don't ask me why. That's the one I remember, which is probably the most difficult one to pronounce. I don't know. Anyway, your ears are in my hands. I'm telling you, it's really hard to suddenly plop in when you haven't been able to set up everything properly. Yeah, I don't know who locked the doors to the entire building, but anyway, your ears are in my hands. You've been warned. Till 3 a.m., followed by Reverend Ann and music for Nimrods.

Whatever. 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Then this chick comes up to me and she's all like, hey, aren't you that dude? And I'm like, yeah, whatever. So later, I'm at the pool hall and this girl comes up and she's all like, and I'm like, yeah, whatever.

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This dude comes up and he's like, hey, punk. I'm like, yeah, whatever. 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Officer Leroy comes up and he's like, hey, I thought I told you. And I'm like, yeah, whatever. Then up comes Zaffo. I'm like, yo, Zaffo, what's up? He's like, done. I'm like, that's cool.

Liam Lynch with United States of Whatever and Team America with America. Yeah, and DOA, America the Beautiful. And the Runaways were in there doing American Nights for you on the Red, White, and Blue edition of Stray Pop here at KXLU 88.9 FM and KXLU.

And that is Count Five with Declaration of Independence. And Trixie and the Trainwrecks doing Goddamn USA and X before that with 4th of July and Ween, Freedom of 76. Also, the Compsat Angels doing, Independence Day and America, America from Sin 34 on the red, white, and blue edition of Stray Pop here for you on KXLU 88.9 FM and KXLU.com, going on till 3 a.m., part of your KXLU Friday Night Overnight. After me will be Reverend Dan and Music for Nimrods.

Who will survive America? Few Americans, very few Negroes, and no crackers at all. Who will survive America? Few Americans, very few Negroes, and no crackers at all.

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Where are you gonna live if it's dead? Or where are you gonna love if it's dead? Where are you gonna groove

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They asked about Toronto. They said that's gonna be the brand new nation. But those nations had a lot of mud. Those nations had a lot of water. What about America? If America's dead, will a big cloud crawl across America? What did we live for? Is America? Is America? Are we America? Are we the universe? Are we the universe? Then who's the lie? Is America in our minds? Or are we in America?

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Or who will be our president? Who's gonna be our president? Will it be teenage girls in the Senate? Will it be spare change freaks in the White House? Who's gonna be in

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And tell me about America. Is America dead? Is America dead? Is America dead? Is it?

Listen, man, I hear that if you save your money up, if you save your bread, you can split to Europe and work your way over on one of those tramp steamers, you know. And when you get there, all these chicks come out and say, "Hey, America," and "Hey, man," they say America's dead, you know, and you can stay in our country. What do you mean? Yeah, you can stay in our country, and we don't have toilets or electricity or vitamins, but man, that's all right. Is America dead? Baby, is America dead? Baby, is America dead? Baby, is America dead? Baby, is America dead? Baby, is America dead?

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And we also had Sovisco with America and Kim Thalley, Is America Dead? Amiri Baraka with Who Will Survive America and Fast Freddy and The Precisions doing Hungry Freak Statty. James Brown in there, Living in America and Funkadelic One Nation Under a Groove, and Andre Williams with America. Yes, a long set of music, because that's what we can do here at Freeform Non-Commercial KXLU. Stray Pop till 3 a.m., and then Reverend Dan and Music for Nimrods, an episode from 2016 as part of your KXLU Friday Night Overnight.

just beat you. Child molestation, disease and war, and problems I got no answer for. Sexism, racism, and psychopaths. Psychopaths. I can't even laugh. In the streets that we live it all filled with blood, and America falls under the leadership of Trump. Nobody is safe. It feels like we're living in the era of the planet of the apes. No habeas corpus rules to stand. The boxing gloves are off in the silence of the land. I feel we children of the core, locked in the matrix. Hell Hitler, yeah man, brain in the mix. I thought we killed all the Nazis.

or blank skies flash to China. Or white skies light to China. China, no more white eyes, China. Colored eyes will see all of China. Soft white China. Perfect China. So perfect China. Good night.

David Bowie, I'm Afraid of Americans, and the Butthole Surfers version of American Woman, and from the Jeffrey Lee Pierce Sessions project. I forget which volume it is, the number, but The Task Has Overwhelmed Us is the name of the volume, and it's actually Sendelica performing a song called Bad America. And American Society from Eddie and the Subtitles at the beginning of the set for you on the Red, White, and Blue edition of Stray Pop here at KXLU 88.9 FM and KXLU.com. Till 3 a.m. Right now we're into the countdown to when the bars and liquor stores close at 2. But yeah, so we've got some time left. A lot of songs to play. Because, I always run out of time and have songs left over. So let me get back to playing the music. 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And it is stuck again. I don't know why I keep having that issue. Okay. Yeah, it's live radio. The jerry-rigged world of KXLU. Oh, come on. It is totally stuck. Why? Why? Why? Oh, my God. Okay, I'm going to try this one more time. There it goes.

Oh, yeah. Revolution Year Zero from Poster Children. Also, Power to the People from Elvez and Keith Walsh Experience, Permanent Revolution, Dirty Eyes, Rock and Roll Revolution, Viva the Revolution from the Addicts, and Keith Walsh Experience once again 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And that song was called Revolutions in the Sun for you on the Red, White, and Blue edition of Stray Pop. For another hour, or actually it's 2:01, so less than an hour, because at 3 a.m. I will bring up the volume on our automation robot to bring you a vintage episode of Music for Nimrods from, I thought I took a picture of the screen. Oh, I don't know. I guess I did not. But anyway, what did I say before, 2016? Anyway, stay tuned and you shall see. It's all part of your KXLU Friday Night Overnight on this holiday weekend.

deceive you with the legitimation of their myth. A myth they like to call in the media, in politics, and in entertainment, especially fucking rock and roll. America.

hungry. Move along. It's time to stun the animal. 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

America is hungry.

Rocket USA from Suicide. Also, The Mission Creeps with The Butcher. Gotta play that for all the 4th of July barbecues. Yeah. Hey, what else do you expect from Stella and Stray Pop? We also had Consolidated with America Number 1, 51st State from New Model Army, Neil Young, Rockin' in the Free World, and the Jangled American Fusion, and Creedence Clearwater Revival with Born on the Bayou. Whoa! I have less than a half hour left of Stray Pop this evening. It's 2:31 a.m. here at 88.9 FM KXLU and KXLU.com. Right at 3, I'm supposed to be turning up the volume on our automation robot, HAL 88.9000, to bring you a vintage episode of Music for Nimrods that Reverend Dan did in February 2016. I don't know if what the theme was, if there was one, because staring at the playlist display on HAL 88.9000, it doesn't say, it just says the date and Music for Nimrods. But geez, before we know it, I've got to do that. And geez, running out of time, so let me get right back to playing songs for you here on the Red, White, and Blue edition of Stray Pop for the semi-quincentennial for America.

0: The Cowsills with Love American Style. Chuck Berry back in the USA. Lindsey Buckingham dancing across the USA. Twistin' USA from Danny and the Juniors and the Blasters. American Music, Circle Jerks, Stars and Stripes. Half Japanese, Firecracker, Jimi Hendrix with a Star Spangled Banner, and Be Strong from It's Okay. Rounding out the red, white, and blue semi-quincentennial version of Stray Pop for you here at KXLU. And just a program note, this late Sunday, very early Monday morning from 2 to 6 a.m. Pacific Daylight Time, HAL 88.9000, our automation robot, will bring you an episode of Stray Pop from June 21st, 2019, when Joey Butler of the Stardust Ramblers came up to the show and brought up his mother's platter pack. Yeah, all for you here at 88.9 FM, KXLU Los Angeles, and KXLU.com.
1: And welcoming you to yet another vintage episode of Music for Nimrods. Today's episode comes from February 20th of the year 2016. February 20th, that's Joel Hodgson's birthday. He created Mystery Science Theater 3000. So let's play a bunch of robot songs. Enjoy the show.
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8: Los Angeles, 2019.
9: 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They slaughtered 20.
8: The assignment? Track down six manufactured humans. He's the best man for the job. But he may die trying to prove it. Harrison Ford is the Blade Runner.
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2: 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The Alan Parsons Project, iRobot, directed by a visionary with a totally unique vision.

When Alan Parsons engineered the Beatles' Abbey Road and produced Al Stewart's Year of the Cat and Pink Floyd's Dark Side of the Moon, he was preparing for a future that would transcend time. iRobot, the Alan Parsons Project on Arista Records and GRT Tapes, a rock masterpiece in colors you've never heard before.

That machine you hear is a zip code scanner in action. 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Put it to work for you. 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

0: good midnight to you. You are here at the invitation of the Young America Mystic Cult of Horrors. And you shall enjoy being horrified to the point of sheer panic as you are transported into the dark sepulchres of this mysterious night. And you may feel yourself changing from the gentle person you are to a monster with dark green blood running through its veins. Or you may change into a werewolf with long fangs for teeth. Or you may become a vampire with a deep urge within you for a refreshing drink of blood. Warm human blood. Of course, these changes will happen to only a few of you, while others will remain as themselves, in a way, in a strange sort of way.
1: You're gonna have fun.

0: 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Welcome to another exciting edition of Music for Nimrods. 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However you got here, welcome! It's your old buddy, Reverend Dan, and what a show do we have today? Today, on February 20th, we honor Joel Hodgson, creator of Mystery Science Theater 3000, and how are we going to pay tribute to the man on his birthday? We're going to play robot songs for the entire day. Yes, robot songs at the beginning of the show, robot songs at the end, with, of course, the zoo endowment and a conversation with our good friend, Mr. Ronald X. Censor, somewhere in the middle. It's exciting. I'm inviting. Just stick around. Of course, before I can start the night train, I must complete the announcer's test. This test assures quality throughout the entire broadcast. I will be assisted by the Sanzini brothers, Mark Volman, Howard Kalin, Ola, Flo, Eddie, maybe even you at home.
1: One hen, two ducks. One hen, two ducks, three squawking geese. One hen, two ducks, three squawking geese, four limic oysters. One hen, two ducks, three squawking geese, four limic oysters, five corpulent porpoises. One hen, two ducks, three squawking geese, four limic oysters, five corpulent porpoises, six pairs of Donavirus tweezers. One hen, two ducks, three squawking geese, four limic oysters, five corpulent porpoises, six pairs of Donavirus tweezers. 7,000 Macedonians of full battle array. One hen, two ducks, three squawking geese, four limic oysters, five corpulent porpoises, six pairs of Donavirus tweezers. 7,000 Macedonians of full battle array. Eight brass monkeys from the ancient sacred crypts of Egypt. One hen, two ducks, three squawking geese, four limic oysters, five corpulent porpoises, six pairs of Donavirus tweezers. 7,000 Macedonians in full battle array. Eight brass monkeys from the ancient sacred crypts of Egypt. Nine apathetic, sympathetic, diabetic old men on roller skates with a marked propensity toward procrastination and sloth. One hen, two ducks, two squawking geese, four limic oysters, five corpulent porpoises, six pairs of Donavirus tweezers. 7,000 Macedonians in full battle array. Eight brass monkeys from the ancient sacred crypts of Egypt. Nine apathetic, sympathetic, diabetic old men on roller skates with a marked propensity toward procrastination and sloth. Ten lyrical, spherical, diabolical denizens of the deep. Wall, quayer, on the quan, the quivy, and the quarry, all at the same time. We can now start this night train to birthday boy Joel Hodgson. Robot songs, and we're going to start it with the hoodlums doing Johnny Sacco.

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My name is Reverend Dan. The show is Music for Nimrods. Today we are playing robot songs in honor of birthday man Joel Hodgson, creator of Mystery Science Theater 3000. A show that made the world a better place. You know, back a long time ago, people would ask me, Reverend Dan. I wasn't Reverend Dan back then. I would soon become Reverend Dan, but no, I was not Reverend Dan back then. But people would say, Reverend Dan, how you doing? And I would say, I'm in hell. Never a good sign, but even though I was living in hell, there was a TV show that I could watch that would bring joy to me. And it was Mystery Science Theater 3000, created by Joel Hodgson, whose birthday it is today. Happy birthday, Mr. Hodgson. We're playing robot songs in his honor. Don't forget, at 5 o'clock, we will be doing the Zundarman. A little bit after the Zundarman, we should be talking to our good friend, former representative of the Federal Communications Commission, alien abduction survivor, insect conspiracy victim, Mr. Ronald X. Censor. But let me tell you what robot songs I played during that last set. We heard the Saints doing Do the Robot. Ben Bolt and the Nuts did The Mechanical Man. We heard the Future Heads doing Robot. Heard the Scorpions. Yes, the Scorpions. They did Robot Man. We heard Connie Francis doing Robot Man. Heard the Dickies doing their version of Gigantor theme. We heard the original Gigantor theme. We heard the Valves doing Robot Love. The Stranglers did Hey, Rise of the Robots. And we started everything off with Da Hoodlums doing Johnny Sacco, a song about the operator of the giant robot. And you heard it all right here on America's only rock and roll radio show, Music for Nimrods. And now it's time for the Music for Nimrods KXLU concert calendar. Where's Shirley? Shirley, kick it in, would you? Where is that Shirley? Oh, my goodness. Shirley, we need you. Please, Shirley, come to us. Sing those magical things. All right, I am your, I am your concert calendar guy, Reverend Dan. With the latest edition. Oh, where is that thing? The KXLU concert calendar. Hold on, I've got it in my hand right here for Saturday, February 20th. Over at the 4th Street Vine, it's going to be Mike Watt and the Second Men, the Snow Cones and Meat Market. At the Arcadia Blues Club, it's James Intveld. Artsy over at Surf Dogs in Huntington Beach. It's the Rick Agnew record release party with Crash, Kills 4, Jurassic Punks, Simplex, NDE. It's all ages, so everybody go. Let's see, over at the Bigfoot Lodge, it's Egrets on Ergo. At Alex's in Long Beach, Dez and the Sendence, Johnny Madcap and the Distractions. At the Cinema Bar, it's Talking Trees, the Groovy Rednecks, and Drunk Old Ladies. Really? Over at Cafe Nila out there in Northeast Los Angeles, Naked Aggression, Abactive Remix, Baron Bandini, Sidekick, and Loss for Concern. At the Redwood, it's the Flytraps, Electric Children, Feral Kizzy, and Shark Muffin. At the Smell, it's Ira Rig, Colored Girls, Sex Fruit, Born Allah, and Otherwise. At the American Legion Hall in Baldwin Park, Seed to Cry, Repeat Offenders, Infect Forted, the Baldwin Park Disasters, Beer Wolf and the Brain Burners. At the Saban Theater, it's the Letterman. Over at Under the Wire in Hollywood, Symbol 6, Scorpion versus Tarantula, the Smoke Bombs, and the Folky Worlds. Thanks for the sax. Let's see, over at Down the Beachcombers, Jimmy and the Mustangs.

The Old Town Pub, it's Max Mueller, Black Valentine, Pandemic Unleash, and Real Fiction. And at the Coffee Gallery backstage, it's going to be Janet Klein and her Parlor Boys. Now, if you're still alive on Sunday, over at the Pickwick Bowl in Burbank, at 3 p.m., go to Robbie Wrist's K-Tell Sundays, and then at 6 o'clock or 5, yeah, 6 o'clock, Johnny Whiteside presents the Mess Around 6th Anniversary with the

right, hoodlums, we're going to do another set of rocket songs for our birthday boy, Mr. Joel Hodgson's, whose birthday it is today. This is a song by an all-robot band. Everybody in this band is a robot. They are called Compressor Head, and here they are doing their version of Link Ray's Rumble.

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Tell your friends. My name is Reverend Dan. The program is Music for Nimrods. Today is February 20th. It is Joel Hodgson's birthday, and in his honor, we are playing robot songs. He's the guy who created Mystery Science Theater 3000. Now, of course, there's a lot of people who contributed to the success of that program, but Joel is the man who created it, and so we are paying tribute to him today by playing robot songs. Don't forget, at 5 o'clock, we're doing the Zundarwin. A little bit after the Zundarwin, we should be talking to our good friend and former representative of the Federal Communications Commission, Mr. Ronald X. Censor. And in that last set of robot songs, we heard Devo doing Mechanical Man. Jerry Butler did I'm Your Mechanical Man. We heard Frenzy doing Robot Riot. Biss did Robot with a Rose. And we started that set off with the all-robot band Compressor Head. Yeah, go look on YouTube, Compressor Head. And that was their version of Link Ray's Rumble. And you heard it all right here on America's only rock and roll radio show, Music for Nimrods. Okay. We're playing robot songs for Joel Hodgson's birthday. Up next, this is a band from England. The year is 1963. It's an instrumental produced by Joe Meek. This is a band called The Tornadoes, and this instrumental is called Robot.

0: Welcome aboard the Spatio-Temporal Audiotron. Due to a technological breakthrough in the time warp continuum, you are now able to witness an enhanced recreation of auditory signals thought to be lost for 30 years. You will experience some unusual vibrational frequencies. However, there is no cause for alarm. This is a natural function of the audiotron and is seldom lethal. However, as a safety precaution, please fasten your mind belts. We are nearing reverse light speed plus, and will traverse the past 30 annular time frames swiftly. As we reach these time grid coordinates, the automatic self-aligning sync bank phasing unit will reassemble your molecular structure. There will be no physical discomfort. At the countdown, your coordinator, Forrest J. Ackerman, will give you further information. Stand by for deceleration.
1: 10 9 8

Hello, this is Ori Ackerman, editor of Famous Monsters of Filmland and Spaceman. I've heard from thousands and thousands of you fans since the world's original film monster magazine began in 1958. And many's the time I've wished I was the beast with a million eyes in order to read all your letters quicker. Well, having heard from all of you, it seems only fair, doesn't it, that you should now hear from all of me. As you've probably guessed, I'm Dr. Acula and Carlon Torgosi and his sister Vespertina. Vespertina is the Transylvanian word for bat. I'm also Weaver Wright and Spencer Strong and a long list of other names, including Mechanical Man,

sage, to rise from her chair and present her cold steel hand to John Masterman, the master of Metropolis, greatest city on earth in the year 2026. 2026. Come to think of it, that's quite a few years yet. You suppose we'll have to wait that long to see real robots? I doubt it. Actually, already the robots are among us. And that's the title of a fascinating book by Rolf Strehl, who says that, fantastic as it may seem, the time may one day come when a man in the streets may be as rare a sight as a horse is today. Robot chess players may not seem very alarming, Mr. Strehl says, and electronic calculators that can perform in a minute the work of 10 men laboring ceaselessly for 100 years are an obvious advantage. But what of the robot spy? The guided missile with its atomic warhead?

0: disturbing incident of the robot that ran amok and Frankenstein-like murdered its creator. Of legendary origin is our first information about the artificial beings known as androids. Aristotle described a wooden Venus capable of movement, whose limbs were filled with mercury instead of blood. During the 3rd century BC, a flying wooden pigeon was reported. In the 10th century AD, we hear of the creation of an automatic talking head. The great genius Leonardo da Vinci built a moving metal lion for King Louis XII and also created a metal dragon. Leonard Melville, the man who invented the metronome, created a sensation during his lifetime with a musical android completed in 1807. He also demonstrated a chess machine which inspired Edgar Allan Poe to write Melville's Chessmen. In 1778, Baron Kempelen of Bohemia publicly demonstrated the first talking robot, the first machine to speak text through artificial means. A publication of the day reported that, quote, "the monstrous thing spoke with the voice of a 3 to 4 year old child in a distinct, clear, and slow voice, all syllables very audibly."
1: It may be that Kempelen's talking robot sounded something like this.
0: In the French play, The Revolt of the Machines, huge engines, super tractors, gigantic cranes, mechanical saws, dynamic dredgers, even psychological thought-reading devices clash with one another in the hall of a great exhibition. During the night, the machines break through the walls of the auditorium and run wild in the streets, destroying homes, knocking over towers, devastating fields. Military might is mobilized and army artillery is dispatched to destroy the machine monsters. But the guns and tanks and cannons refuse to fire on their fellow machines and instead join the rebels. A few human beings escape and from a mountainside watch the destruction of their man-made world. Finally, the foreman of the machine succeeds in turning them against one another. And in the ensuing civil war, they completely destroy each other. But the foreman is already at work on newer, even more monstrous machines. And the likelihood is that it will happen all over again.

0: play Millennium One, W.A. Dwiggins pictured another possible revolt of the robots. Millennium One is a frightening play about Homo Grub, subterranean man, hiding from murderous machines which possess incredibly powerful means of destruction. At one point in the play, a human being named Blackmaster encounters Point 33 Plus, a robot. And the robot says, "In the beginning was man. Man created all things. Man, with his infinite skill, created machines in his own image." Blackmaster interrupts, "No, no, not like himself. That was not the idea. Much better than himself. Finer, stronger. Man made you and we were proud of you. But we made you too strong. You broke away from us. We lost control of you. You trampled us into the dust. So now we come to turn you back into earth again, into the salts of metals, back into the earth out of which we made you. And now, inevitably, we come to R.U.R., Rossum's Universal Robots, the famous play that introduced the word robot into the English language. The story, as summarized by Sam Moskowitz, is a tale laid in the near future on an island whose exact location is not specified. Here, a formula to chemically produce artificial humans for use as workers and servants had been adapted to mass production. The manufacturers justify their position on the grounds that eventually robots will free men from all toil and a utopia will emerge. Unfortunately, one of the chemists alters the formula, and the robots, who have hitherto been without emotions, assume the desires for freedom and domination that previously has been characteristic only of the human race. The emotionally advanced leaders among the robots organize a revolt of their minions, which now number millions in key positions throughout the world. The rule of man is cast off, and the human race is ruthlessly exterminated. The robot manufacturers suspensefully stave off robot attack, but are betrayed by the president of the Humanitarian League, who even burns Rossum's original formula for the creation of robots. Remorselessly, the robots destroy all but one man whom they command to rediscover Rossum's formula. They offer him the world if he can help them rediscover the secret of the creation of life. However, he is only a builder, not a scientist, and cannot duplicate the method. In the end, mutant robots named Helena and Primus become the Adam and Eve of the new android world. In the films, robots, androids, and humanoids came to the screen in Alita, an early Russian space film of a trip to Mars and the finding there of a robot civilization. In Captain Video, the Colossus of New York, the day the Earth stood still with the great Gort, the heroic robot from space.
1: "We have come to visit you in peace and with goodwill.
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0: DeCanto Roscoe.
1: Devil Girl from Mars. Forbidden Planet. The friendly voice of Marvin Miller is Robbie.
2: Welcome to Altair 4, gentlemen. I am to transport you to the residence. If you do not speak English, I am at your disposal with 187 other languages along with their various dialects and sub-tongues. For your convenience, I am monitored to respond to the name Robbie.
1: Robot Monster. Target Earth. Tobor the Great. The Twonky about a crazy mixed-up TV set from the future that could move about. Vampires Over London with Bela Lugosi.
3: I finished now playing a half a year Dracula on the stage. I was called to make a picture here in London called Vampire Over London. It was a horror part, but the situation was so funny that really it caused his laugh. So I really enjoyed it. I played a scary part, and I was the cause to create comedy by scaring all the people around me. And it was rather a clever story, and I think they would laugh at it very much. It's going to sell in America.
1: Television gave us the notable Alfred Bester play, Murder and the Android. And now, if you will, accompany me on a journey to the future and a visit to a robot factory. Mr. Wells has kindly lent me his time machine. And Mr. Pal has graciously taught me how to operate it. So that we'll not only get to the future, but be sure of getting back. There's one thing you must understand, however, before we take off. We can only go as observers and cannot actually intermingle. If we were to get into the future and become involved, there could be some disastrous results. Suppose, for example, a time traveler went back to 1926 and kidnapped me so that I never saw Metropolis. Why, then this record might never have existed. So whatever you do, don't leave the electronic field of our time machine. Okay? Fasten your safety belt.

travel so fast that here we are in 2050 already. Say, isn't that a nifty rocket car that robot is assembling? Doesn't look like it needs any type of tires or wheels. What an amazing sight over there, suspended in midair. Great luminescent sign. Must be supported by an anti-gravitic principle. Let's see, it says why... Yes, it's the three laws of robotics propounded by the great Dr. Asimov back in the middle of the 20th century. The red sign reads, a robot may not injure a human being or, through inaction, allow a human being to come to harm. The yellow one says, a robot must obey the orders given it by human beings, except where such orders would conflict with the first law. And the white one, a robot must protect its own existence as long as such protection does not conflict with the first or second law. Very sensible rules. Robots must... Good heavens, a cable snap! It's holding together by a shred of metal. And the foreman is right below, a car frame dangling over his head. I don't think he sees the danger, but... The robot's super-sensitive photoelectric cells must have detected the danger. The robot's now leaping at the startled man and thinks he's gone mad and attacking him. The guy looks up and he sees the danger too late. At the last moment, the robot has swept up the foreman in its huge steel arms and tossed him out of the path of the plummeting steel object. The dazed man is being helped to his feet by two other robots. He looks at the mass of twisted wreckage and realizes the robot who saved his life lies smashed underneath, smashed beyond repair. A faithful mechanical servant has saved his life at the sacrifice of its own. Well, it was some experience. Now just let me adjust the spatial controls and we'll move to another observation point. Here's a sign ahead. 50 miles to Rossum City. Population, 2 million. Robots. Speed limit, 200 miles per hour. There's a jet car literally flying down the road. Seems to be going faster than that. Uh-oh, a police plane has spotted it. It's zooming down, broadcasting instructions to stop.

guilty. It's a robot at the controls of the car. And the police are robots, too. I see what's happened. The robot driver is a human passenger who's been hurt, and he's rushing him to a hospital. The robot police are now moving the man to their plane, and there they go. Wow, what a world. Wish I had time to stay here and sightsee all over the planet, but that sound you hear is the warning bell on my time machine letting me know it's time to return to our own world and our own time. Hang on.

Well, wasn't that something, that glimpse at the robotic world of the future? You know, something occurred to me while watching those automatons function. They look a lot like men, do much of man's work. I wonder if... excuse me a second. Give me Frank Cole in the electronics department, please. Hi, Frank. Corey Ackerman. Hey, Frank, you're a sound effects man, always fooling around with electronic devices. Tell me, do you suppose robots would enjoy listening to music? No, I'm not joking. You figure that if robots are electronic creations, they'd enjoy listening to electronic music. So by utilizing a variable frequency audio generator, you think you could create a scientific symphony. It would not only send our metal friends, but would also be fascinating to human ears. Would you be willing to work on it? You already have. I can't wait to hear it.

0: Damn, that was tasty. That was Bo Diddley doing a robot song here on radio station KXLU Los Angeles. 88.9 FM, it's Bitchin' Radio for most of the City of the Angels, and it's Bitchin' Radio for the world at KXLU.com. My name is Reverend Dan. The show is Music for Nimrods. Today we are playing robot songs in honor of birthday boy Joel Hodgson, creator of Mystery Science Theater 3000. You know, the show with the robots in it. So yeah, we played a bunch of robot songs in that last set. Don't forget, at 5 o'clock, we will be doing the Zundarman. A little bit after the Zundarman, we should have a conversation with our good friend, former representative of the Federal Communications Commission, alien abduction survivor, insect conspiracy victim, Mr. Ronald X. Censor. But that's at 5 o'clock. Right now, let me tell you what robot songs we played during that last set. From the year 1973, we heard Bo Diddley doing Do the Robot. We heard the entire album from Forrest Ackerman, Music for Robots. Really? And before, oh, by the way, if you go to my Twitter page at Reverend Dan KXLU, you can find a link to a petition to make Forrest Ackerman's house a historic landmark. Yes, the Acker Mansion, the science fiction museum of all time. It needs to be a historical location. So go there, sign the petition, okay? Reverend Dan KXLU, it's that Twitter thing. Okay, before Forrest Ackerman, we heard the incredible String Band doing the Robot Blues, and we started everything off with the Tornadoes doing an instrumental called Robot. And you heard it all right here on America's only rock and roll radio show, Music for Nimrods. And now from the 1939 World's Fair, let's all meet Electro the Robot.
1: And so, ladies and gentlemen, with a great deal of pride and pleasure, I present to you Electro, the Westinghouse Moto Man. Electro, come here. And here he comes, ladies and gentlemen, walking up to greet you under his own power. You see, all I need to do is to speak into this phone, and Electro does exactly what I tell him to do. Sometimes. But I don't see why I'm telling Electro's story when he's perfectly able to tell his own. So let's listen and see what Electro has to say to us today. All right, Electro, will you tell your story, please?
2: Who? Me?
1: Yes, you.
2: Okay, Toots. Ladies and gentlemen, I'll be very glad to tell my story. I am a smart fellow, as I have a very fine brain of 48 electrical relays. It works just like a telephone switchboard. If I get a wrong number, I can always blame the operator.
1: Thank you.
2: And by the way, I see a lot of good numbers out in our audience today.
1: Electro, behave yourself.
2: Quiet, please. I'm doing the talking.
1: I'm sorry.
3: That's the most remarkable thing I've ever seen.
4: Boy, what a guard that guy'd make on my football team.
1: Now, Electro, a moment ago you were bragging about being able to count on your fingers. Do you remember that? Well, we're going to find out about that. Now, do you remember how many children were born at the same time to a certain family up in Canada? Do you remember that? All right, let's see if you do. Count them on your right hand. One, two, three, four, five. Five? Well, that's absolutely correct.
4: Why, he's almost human. If he wasn't so big, I'd take him for an engineer.
1: All right, now, Electro, I know you enjoy these, and I'm really going to try to give you a nice pleasure out of these. So here you are. You got that? Now, hold on to it. You may now smoke this cigarette. Go on. Oh, yes, Electro, you do need a light, too, don't you? All right, here you are. And, folks, he's only 2 years old, too. Just learning.
4: How can he do all those things, Jim?
5: He's full of motors, gears, cams, and photoelectric cells. You could fill a book with all the electromechanical principles involved in the thing.
4: All he lacks is a heart and a brain.
3: If you ask me, I'd say he had nothing but brains.
4: Well, then, all he lacks is a heart.
5: He's not the only one.

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The name of the program is Music for Nimrods. My name is Reverend Dan. Today we are paying tribute to birthday boy Joel Hodgson, creator of Mystery Science Theater 3000. It's his birthday today, and in honor of his birthday, we are playing robot songs. Yes, robot songs. Don't forget, in a matter of moments, it'll be time for the zoo and Darwin. And then a little bit after the zoo and Darwin's, it'll be time for a conversation with our good friend, former representative of the Federal Communications Commission, alien abduction survivor, insect conspiracy victim, Mr. Ronald X. Sanser. But right now, let's say what robot songs we played for Mr. Hodgson. In that set, we heard Rick Wakeman and Chaka Khan. I'm going to say it again because it's ridiculous, but it is true. Rick Wakeman and Chaka Khan did Robot Man. Rufus Thomas did Funky Robot. Johnny Walsh did Girl Machine. We heard Mary Jane with Barry Gray and his Spacemen doing Robot Man. Mythos did Robot Secret Agents. They Might Be Giants did Robot Parade. We heard the Meteors doing Dog Eat Robot. Jack Merlin did Mechanical Man. And we had a glimpse of the 1939 World's Fair, where people got to go see Electro the Robot. Go take a look at it on YouTube. He's petite. All right, let me see here. We've got 30 seconds till the Zoon Darwin. Hold on a second, hoodlums. All right. Let's get this Zoon thing done.

the hell are you, hoodlums? It's your old buddy Reverend Dan, sort of live-ish. I'm recording this in the year 2021, so I'm going to say it's live. And in that last set of tunes, we heard the Gym Slips doing Robot Man. We heard Hawkwind doing Robot. And we started everything out with Marvelous Mickey and the Rockasonics doing Do the Robot. And you heard it all right here on America's only rock and roll radio show, Music for Nimrods. 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No, really, live every Wednesday afternoon, 3 p.m. on KXLU. Tune in, I'll see you there. All right, let us get back into the music for Joel Hodgson. February 20th, when this show originally aired, 5 years ago, it's his birthday. I'm sure it's his birthday now, but this year, his birthday was yesterday. So, let's hear Joel Hodgson himself singing a song with all of the Mystery Science Theater robots. Here is Joel Hodgson doing the Master Ninja theme song.

Stranger Things. Cause those Van Patten.

0: Ah, yes. From the television show Mystery Science Theater 3000, that was our birthday boy, Joel Hodgson, singing the Master Ninja theme song with his robots. And you heard it live. Well, not live. You heard it right here on Music for Nimrods with me, Reverend Dan, here on radio station KXLU, Los Angeles. Right now, we are just waiting for a phone call from our good friend, former representative of the Federal Communications Commission, alien abduction survivor, insect conspiracy victim, Mr. Ronald X. Sensor. Oh, that could be him. And you are live on Music for Nimrods.
1: Good morning, Dan.
0: Mr. Sensor, it's good to hear you, sir. How are you doing, sir?
1: Oh, I suppose I'm not too terribly awful.
0: This is a very good thing. Very good thing, sir. Now, we are doing a show today, of course. This is dedicated to Mr. Joel Hodgson, the creator of Mystery Science Theater. And also, back in the early 80s, he was Agent J. And now, are you familiar with Mr. Hodgson, sir?
1: Yes, I have seen the program before.
0: All right, very good. Did you see him back in the 80s, sir, when he was Agent J?
1: No, I never did see any of those, Dan.
0: Ah, yes, he appeared on, like, David Letterman and things like that. And me, you know, early 80s, I was in hell, I'll admit it, but boy, he was funny. And when he created Mystery Science Theater, well, by golly, he made the world a better place. And so I am playing robot records for him today, sir. Do you recall the first robot you ever knew about?
1: Oh,
0: because I can tell you my...
1: Lost in Space.
0: Oh, Lost. I was a Gigantor guy, because I remember in kindergarten, we were all really into Gigantor, and the teacher was concerned.
1: That's right. I saw Gigantor first.
0: Oh, very good. All right, then. Anyway, what's going... Oh, I do have a couple of questions, sir. Would you like to hear some questions from some of the listeners out there in Radioland, sir?
1: Absolutely, Dan.
0: All right, from our listener Chris out there in Radioland, he has a vacationing question, sir. If money were no object, where would you like to take a vacation, Mr. Sensor?
1: Oh, I suppose somewhere in the Asian area.
0: Oh, okay. You just want to do a nice tour of the entire Pacific Rim or something like that, correct?
1: Well, probably Japan.
0: All right, that sounds good. That sounds... let's see. If it were no object to me, let's see. I am so under-traveled, Mr. Sensor. I really need to get out. Carol and I should go somewhere. I have another question. Mr. Sensor, do you have a car at the moment, sir?
1: I do, Dan.
0: Mr. Sensor, if money were no object, what tires would you put on your car, sir?
1: I suppose probably just the standard issue for the vehicle, Dan.
0: You would not pick a particular... Because if money were no object, I know what I would be buying, Mr. I'd be buying Pirellis. You know why? Because their ads in the 70s were the best tire ads ever.
1: And that's certainly a very valid reason, Dan.
0: It's reason enough, sir. Pirellis. One more question from our listener, Chris. Honey roasted or in the shell when it comes to peanuts, sir?
1: Oh, I don't know. There's something about cracking the peanut itself that is appealing to me, Dan.
0: I understand that, sir. I would go for the in the shell myself. All right, then. We also have... Let me see if we have another question here. No, I think we're good. What's going on in your world, Mr. Sensor? What should we be talking about, sir?
1: Well, first of all, I'd like to thank Mr. David Hildebrand for his assistance in the effort to solve my audio streaming crisis.
0: That was very nice of David to help you out. Were his suggestions successful in helping you stream the broadcast, sir?
1: I only found out about it a couple of days ago, and I haven't had a chance to try it out. But fortunately, today,
0: yes,
1: the virus is inactive. So
0: I have
1: a very clear signal.
0: All right, very good. All right, that's excellent. That's very excellent to hear then. What else is going on in your world, Mr. Sensor?
1: 0512.
0: Oh, yeah, 0512. Hold on a second. All right.
1: Fortunately, you were quoting a person from the military, Dan.
0: That's right, that's right. That was me, but I was quoting a person from the military, and I apologize about that. Not that I don't apologize for quoting someone in the military, but for his quote was rather bawdy. There we go. He had a bawdy quote, and I read it accurately, and I apologize if that's necessary.
1: I don't know if it is, Dan.
0: All right, then, Mr. Sensor. What else should we talk about since I got you here, sir?
1: Well, Ken wanted me to let you know.
0: Ken, on the dark side of the moon.
1: On the dark side of the moon, has still not received an invoice from the university for fundraiser 2015.
0: Well, that's terrible. Do be sure to remind him that he, on Monday through Friday, he can call the station and they will investigate and find out why he has not received his invoice. But yeah, Monday through Friday, during regular business hours, there will be somebody here at KXLU that Ken on the dark side of the moon can talk to.
1: Well, I'll probably do it myself.
0: All right, if you have to, Mr. Sensor.
1: Inconvenient.
0: That's very good of you, sir. Mr. Sensor, any words for our folks out there in Radioland, or is that it for this week, sir?
1: No, I think that's about it, Dan.
0: All right, Mr. Sensor, as always, it is a pleasure talking with you, sir. You have yourself an outstanding weekend. Have a great week, and we will talk to you again next time, sir.
1: Thank you very much.
0: All right, hoodlums, you are tuned to radio station KXLU Los Angeles. My name is Reverend Dan. The program is Music for Nimrods. We have just been talking with our good friend, former representative of the Federal Communications Commission, alien abduction survivor, insect conspiracy victim, Mr. Ronald X. Sensor. But now it's time to get back into the robot music for our birthday boy, Mr. Joel Hodgson. Yes, it's his birthday today, the creator of Mystery Science Theater 3000. It is his birthday. We are playing robot songs for him. And up next on the Robot Hit Parade, it's the Minutemen doing a song called Mr. Robot's Holy Orders.

You are tuned to radio station KXLU Los Angeles, 88.9 FM. My name is Reverend Dan. The show is Music for Nimrods. Today is February 20th. It is the birthday of Joel Hodgson, creator of Mystery Science Theater 3000. And so in his honor, because he made the world a better place by creating Mystery Science Theater 3000, we're playing robot songs. And in that last set, we heard Alberto Camerini doing Rock and Roll Robot. Before that, we heard Les Lutins, which translates to the goblins, but Les Lutins doing Monsieur le Robot. Oh. We heard the Minutemen doing Mr. Robot's Holy Orders. We had a conversation with our good friend and former representative of the Federal Communications Commission, Mr. Ronald X. Sensor. We heard Joel Hodgson himself singing the Master Ninja theme song with his robots. I gave you the two and Darwin's, and you heard it all right here on America's only rock and roll radio show, Music for Nimrods. Yay! There we go. All right, we still got 23 and some odd seconds, 23 minutes and some odd seconds left in the broadcast. Let me remind you, at the Arrow Theater in Santa Monica tonight, they are showing my least favorite movie by Luis Buñuel. Now, I'm not always right on movies. One of my least favorite movies of all time is a movie that some people regard as a classic, Godfather 2. For me, Godfather 2 is the movie that refuses to end. All right, and Viridiana, I can't stand that movie, but some people think it's a classic. It's playing tonight at the Arrow Theater at 7:30. I could be wrong. You never know. All right, let's get back into the robot rock and roll in honor of our birthday boy, Joel Hodgson. Up next, it's a band called Pack, and they're doing a song called Robot.

0: Yes, that is the voice of the mechanical man. And I'd like to tell you a story of how he was made in the first place. Many years ago, there lived an old man who was very lonesome. He lived all by himself and wanted someone to talk to, so he set out to build a mechanical man.
1: Oh, there. Oh, that does it. Oh, I'm so tired. Now, let's see. Where was I? I'll have to connect up this motor first. Let's see. That's right. Tie this wire to his radio control unit. That looks all right. Now, he's certainly well built. I've made him strong enough to do almost anything.
0: Yes, the old man had built a mechanical man who was as strong as an elephant. And he was a great help around the farm where the old man lived. He plowed up the ground, and he worked all day without ever stopping once. One afternoon, the mechanical man came walking into the barn where the old man was working.
1: Ah, you've been a great help to me, mechanical man. I'm so weak, I couldn't do without you. I want you to come in the house with me now. I need your great strength to help hide my gold under the floor of my

0: do. And the old man told him to tear up the boards in the floor of the house and bury the gold. And in no time at all, the job was done. Master, I hear someone coming. What shall I do? And the old man looked out the window and saw a strange car approaching the house with four evil-looking men sitting in it. The men got out of the car and started toward the house. The old man hid the mechanical man in the closet and turned to meet the four gangsters who had gotten out of the car.
1: All right, get your hands up. Okay, men, we're come to get your gold. Where is it? So you won't talk, huh? All right, take that. All right, men, tie him up and see if we can loosen his tongue up this way.
0: And just as they had him all tied up, the old man shouted,
2: Mechanical man, save me.
0: And the door to the closet burst open, and out stepped the mechanical man.
2: Shoot him, Mike! Shoot him! He's coming straight towards me! Shoot him!
0: And the mighty mechanical man walked straight into the bullets, which bounced right off him, picked up the gangsters and threw them right out the door. Then he slowly walked up to the car that the gangsters had come in and reached through the closed window and started to squeeze the car with his mighty hands of steel. And then the mechanical man spoke.

0: you.
1: And the gangsters ran madly down the road, wild-eyed with fear, and they vowed never to return again. And so the old man and the mechanical man lived happily on their little farm. And for many years after that, the sound of the mechanical man could be heard as he helped the old farmer with his work.

nature. 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It was IBM, it was Univac, it was all those gears going clickety-clack. Dear, I thought automation was keen, till you were replaced by a 10-ton machine. It was that computer that tore us

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0: Megawatt.
1: Which brings us to the end of yet another episode of Music for Nimrods. 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My name is Reverend Dan. Thank you so much for tuning in this special birthday, it's Joel Hodgson's birthday today. Yes, February 20th is Joel Hodgson's birthday. Joel Hodgson, the creator of Mystery Science Theater 3000. So today we played a bunch of robot songs. And in that last set, we heard Jean-Jacques Perret doing the Minuet of the Robots. Kraftwerk did the robots. Alan Sherman did automation. We heard Uncle Mac and the Kitty Playhouse doing Robot Man. Started everything off with Pack doing Robot. And you heard it all right here on America's only rock and roll radio show, Music for Nimrods. Coming up next on KXLU, it's time once again for the award-winning Alma del Barrio. And Lily is here today, and she'll be playing outstanding music all morning long. So don't go nowhere. Stay where you are. 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Oh, let's whistle. All right, take it away, Al. I'll see you all next time. Bye-bye.
2: Let me cook clear and do it all over again. Watch for the mail. I'll never fail. If you don't get a letter, then you'll know I'm in jail. It's my tootsie I'm talking about. Nobody else's tootsie. Tootsie. Goodbye.
3: Good morning. Buenos días. This is the granddaddy of them all, Alma del Barrio. My name is Nelson Rodriguez, and for the next 3 hours, enjoy the best of the new and vintage salsa, Latin jazz, Latin soul, and Afro-Cuban music from all corners of the world. 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

Hello, everyone. This is Jose Clausel from the Eddie Palmieri Orchestra, and you're listening to the best in Afro-Latin music on Alma del Barrio. That's the soul of the neighborhood in Los Angeles, with your host and my friend for many years, Nelson Rodriguez, on 88.9 FM. Oigan, que sigan la rumba con el alma para siempre.

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This is Jose Fajardo Jr. asking you to continue listening to my friend Nelson Rodriguez on Alma de Barrio 88.9 FM in Los Angeles with the best salsa and jazz on radio. Pa'lante.

Bueno, hemos llegado al final de nuestro programa. We've come to the end of our program. I hope you enjoyed it. Have a great and safe day. Up next is the Brazilian Hour, followed by more music from Alma del Barrio, 88.9 FM in Los Angeles, streaming from Loyola Marymount University. Este es su servidor, Nelson Rodriguez. Nelson Rodriguez signing off. Until next time, ciao.

We are back with another Brazilian Hour. I'm Sergio Mionischenko, and we have a very special show ahead, a variety show with sambas and many different styles of Brazilian music. But now let's have our first set of music, opening with Roberta Sá, João Nogueira, Ayrton Moreira, Alexandra Jackson, and Daniel Jobim, Bossa Cuca Nova, Cris Delano, joined by Martinho da Vila, and close with Beto Vilares.

There we had Beto Vilares with Meio Dia em Macapá from his self-titled album. With Bossa Cuca Nova featuring Chris Delano and Martinho da Vila, we heard a tune by Martinho da Vila called Segure Tudo. American singer Alessandra Jackson, joined by pianist and composer Daniel Jobim, presented A Felicidade, a classic Bossa Nova tune. Ayrton Moreira, a renowned Brazilian percussionist and drummer, with his San Francisco River from the album The Best of Ayrton. With samba composer singer João Nogueira, we heard Samba do Grande Amor. Roberta Sá opened the set with Eu Sambo Mesmo. You are listening to The Brazilian Hour. I'm Sergio Mionischenko, always bringing to you some of the best in Brazilian music. And talking about the best, we continue with Celso Machado. And from the south of Brazil, Cleito and Cledir, Leci Brandão joined by Jair Rodrigues, Marcos Valle with Celso Fonseca. And we close the set with the great harmonica player Toots Tielemans featuring João Bosco.

There we had the great harmonica player Toots Tillmans featuring João Bosco with João Bosco and Aldir Blanc's tune Coisa Feita. This comes from Toots' album The Brazil Project. Marcos Valle was joined by Celso Fonseca on the tune Voo Livre from the album Página Central. Leci Brandão is a composer, samba singer, was joined by Jair Rodrigues with O Samba e a Nossa Cara. Also on the set, brothers Clayton Cledir, all the way from the south of Brazil, Rio Grande do Sul, we heard them with Na Correnteza do Rio. Celso Machado opened the set with Ladeira do Quebra-Coco. You're listening to The Brazilian Hour. I'm Sergio Mielnischenko. We don't stop here. We continue with Vinícius de Moraes, joined by Toquinho, Luiz Melodia and Seu Jorge, and close with Dona Ivone Lara.

that we had a great samba singer and composer, Dona Ivone Lara, with Nas Asas da Canção. Luiz Melodia and Seu Jorge, we heard Diz Que Fui Por Aí. This comes from the album Cidade do Samba. Two greats, Vinícius de Moraes and Toquinho, opened the set with Samba da Rosa. This is the Brazilian Hour. 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I'll leave you with Trio da Paz with Sampa 65 from the album 30. For the Brazilian Hour, I'm Sergio Melnichenko. Thanks for listening, and I hope to be with you next time. E até lá!

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Alma del Padre, I'm your host, Jose Cristobal. That was Tito Allen from his 1981 album, Cantar. We heard Aquellos Tiempos. Tony Vega from the 1993 album, Tributo a los Soneros, did a version of Anacaona. From Spain, we heard Tromboranga. This is from their 2013 album, Al Mal Tiempo, Buena Salsa. We heard them doing the great song originally by Manny Oquendo and Libre, Alabanciosa. Victor Manuel also off that 1993 album, Tributo a los Soneros, doing his version of the Eddie Palmieri classic, Adoración. And we kicked it off with Willie Sotelo and La Mundial de la Salsa from the 2005 album, Hijos de la Salsa Gorda. We heard a Marvin Santiago. Let's continue with some more music. Let's hear from the Fania All-Stars, the Queen Celia Cruz on vocals, the title track to the 1988 album, Bamboleo.

And we kicked off that set there with Mr. Afinka, Willie de Rosario, Donny Vegas on vocals from the 1999 album Back to the Future, celebrating Mr. Afinka, Willie de Rosario's 40th anniversary. We heard Arrepentidos Pecadores. We also heard from Tromboranga, their self-titled 2012 album with the song Arroz con Manteca. Tito Puente Jr. from the 2004 album En Los Pasos de Mi Padre, we heard Bavara Batiri. Wichi Camacho from his 2024 album Collection did Cantaré con una Orquesta. And we ended it there with the Spanish Harlem Orchestra, their sophomore release from 2004, Across 110th Street. Rubén Blades on vocals doing the Justo Betancourt classic, Como Lo Canto Yo. 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I'm your host, Jose Cristobal, as we continue putting your to dance on this 4th of July Saturday, celebrating the 250th birthday of the United States with the Joe Cuba Sextet for the 1973 album Doing It Right, Hecho y Derecho. Let's hear them doing Cuenta Bien, Cuenta Bien.

KXOU Los Angeles, 88.9 FM. Alma del Padre, I'm your host, Jose Cristobal. A little bit of charanga ending it there with La Típica Novel from their 1997 album, Mejor Que Nunca. We heard them doing El Cadretero. Tito Puente and Eddie Palmieri, the voice of Michael Stewart from their classic album from the year 2000 on the RMM record label, Obra Maestra. We heard El Beso. Willy Rosario, Mr. Afinque, with El Caballero de la Salsa, Gilberto Santa Rosa on vocals from the 1999 album Back to the Future, 40 Aniversario del El Apartamento. Tito Puente Jr. from the 2021 album The King and I, Tony Vega on vocals, redoing his classic hit Déjame Soñar. And we kicked it off with Willy Villegas y Entre Amigos from the 2003 album Dancer's Paradise. We heard Dame Una Tacita de Café. Let's continue with some more music. Let's hear from El Sonero Mayor Ismael Rivera from the 1971 album Lo Último en la Avenida con Caco y su orquesta. Let's hear him doing El Truco.

And we kicked off that set there with Truco and Zaperoco from the 1999 album Función Caribeña. We heard them doing El Cuarto de Tula. We followed that up with Wayne Gorbea and Su Salsa Picante from the 2002 album Fiesta en el Bronx. The song Estamos en Salsa. Victor Cardona y La Máquina de la Salsa from the 2022 album Llegó la Máquina. Gonzalo Diaz featured on the song Esto es el Guaguancó. Tromboranga from their 2023 album Salsa con Golpe did Fania Funché. And we wrapped it up there with the Bad Street Boys from their 1984 album Looking for Trouble. We heard Gitana. 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As we continue celebrating here on this 4th of July weekend, this 250th anniversary of the United States, let's hear from El Malo, Willie Colon, from his 1975 album, The Good, The Bad, and The Ugly. Let's hear Huaracha.

KXLU Los Angeles, 88.9 FM, Alma del Barrio. I'm your host, Jose Cristobal. That was the Bad Street Boys from their 1984 album, Looking for Trouble. We heard La Calle Está Dura. We also heard from the Latin Giants of Jazz from their 2008 album, Ven Baila Conmigo, and the song La Batidora Meneadora, and that featured the great Frankie Vasquez on vocals. Tito Puente Jr. and his orchestra from the 2004 album Los Pasos de Mi Padre. We heard Juventud del Presente. The Latin Giants of Jazz from the 2008 album Ven Baila Conmigo. The song Increíble with Frankie Vasquez on vocals. And we kicked it off with La Sonora Latina from the 2003 album Soñando con Puerto Rico. And the song Hasta que se rompa el cuero. Let's continue with some more music. Let's hear from Charlie Palmieri, the voice of Vitín Áviles, from the 1972 album El Gigante del Teclado. Let's hear the song La Hija del

Pedrosa on vocals, the song La Ley del Huahuanco. We also heard from Tito Nieves from his 2004 album Muy Agradecido, the song La Salsa Vive. Wilmer Cobo and Danny Prez, they recorded this song for the compilation Legado de Ángel Canales from 2024. They did the song La Sombra. We heard also from our friends at the Echo Park Project. This is from their 2015 album, La Hora de Bailar. It features Frankie Vasquez on the song Los Angeles. And we ended it there with Vinny and Ray from their 2004 album, Only the Beginning. They did Mama Abuela. 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I'm your host, Jose Cristobal. Let's continue with Ismael Quintana. From the 1976 album, Lo Que Estoy Viviendo, let's hear him doing Maestro de Drumberos.

KXLU Los Angeles, 88.9 FM, Alma del Barrio, I'm your host, Jose Cristobal. That was Tito Puente Jr. from the 2021 album, The King and I. Meñique on vocals, redoing the classic song, Niña y Señora. Son Sublime with a little bit of charanga there from their 2002 album, Gran Reserva. They did the Eddie Palmieri classic, Muñeca. Victor Garcia y la Sonora San Juanera from their 2012 album, Pal Bailador Que Guapea. The Joe Cuba Sextet classic, Mujer Divina. Sonora Los Fantásticos from their 2009 album, Pa Que Goces, did Monina y Dramón. And we kicked it off with Tito Allen from the 1981 album, Cantar, that he did Maruquita. Let's continue with some more music. Let's hear from the Fania All-Stars, Chill Feliciano on vocals from the 1981 album, Latin Connection. Let's hear them doing Nina.